let's get the party started. See you at the bar, you was hardly talking. That's when I knew that your heart was scarring. Friends to lovers need a part to star in. Like, wait, babe, let me

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Кеша. Feeling like P. Diddy. Hey, what up, girl? Grab my glasses, I'm out the door. I'm gonna hit this city. 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'Cause when I leave for the night, I ain't coming.

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So we made a fire dead, let it burn to a crisp. And that's a short fire flip. 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Take that as a compliment.